0: out here don't play. 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USA. I gave Susie a little pat up on the booty and she turned around and said, walk this way.
1: I was born in a plane. Mama said,

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1: 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But wait a minute, isn't this...
0: Yeah, yes it is.
1: But I thought the old lady dropped it into the ocean in the air.
0: Well, baby, I went down and got it for you.

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I feel good. You're tuned to Radio Studio Pew. Studio Pew.